0: Be careful on the A1, the highway. Traffic is still being obstructed due to a car accident that occurred before the exit for Lukovica towards Maribor. As for across the country, traffic is flowing smoothly. Promet je še vedno oviran na štajerski avtocesti zaradi prometne nesreče, do katere je prišlo med in pred uvozom Lukovica proti Mariboru. Drugod po slovenskih cestah pa ta hip brez večjih posebnosti.
1: Najaktualnejši prometni servis v Sloveniji. Ne pozabite, hitro je hitro prehitro. Hitrost ubija. Radio SE.

Traffic is still being obstructed on the A1 highway due to a car accident that occurred at the exit Lukovica towards Maribor. As for across the country, no major delays. Promet je še vedno oviran na štajerski avtocesti zaradi posledic prometne nesreče, do katere je prišlo pri uvozu Lukovica proti Mariboru. Drugod po slovenskih cestah pa ta hip brez večjih posebnosti.

Traffic is still being obstructed on the A1 highway due to an aftermath of a car accident that occurred at the exit for Lukovica towards Maribor. Be extra careful there. As for across the country, traffic is flowing smoothly. Promet je še vedno viren na štajerski avtocesti zaradi prometne nesreče, do katere je prišlo pri uvozu Lukovica proti Mariboru, previdno tukaj. 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

We still have some issues on the A1 highway due to an aftermath of a car accident that occurred at the exit for Lukovica towards Maribor. As for across the country, no major delays. Promet je še vedno oviran na štajerski avtocesti zaradi posledic prometne nesreče, do katere je prišlo pri uvozu Lukovica proti Mariboru. 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Srečno pot!

Let's check the latest on Slovenia's highways. We still have some issues due to an aftermath of a car accident that occurred on the A1 highway at the exit for Lukovica towards Maribor. As for across the country, traffic is flowing without any major events. Have a safe drive. Previdno na štajerski avtocesti, kjer je promet še vedno oviran pri izvozu Lukovice zaradi prometne nesreče v smeri Maribora, drugod po slovenskih cestah pa ta hip brez večjih posebnosti.

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Fills your world, spreads like a hope infested, mega potent hardies. 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

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Party in the bush, party under the bridge. 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

0: Party, torej še ena svežega alma Troja Sivana, ki v tem intenzivnem ali pa kar torej slišanem agresivnem dance modulu nikoli ne ustraja ravno do skrajnosti. 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

Be careful on the A1 Maribor Ljubljana. Congestions are being reported between Tunnel Jasovnik and Podmil towards Ljubljana. Expect to lose about 15 minutes. Previdno na štajerski avtocesti v smeri Ljubljane. Med predoroma Jasovnik in Podmil se pojavljajo zastoji. Pričakovana zamuda je približno 15 minut. Srečno pot!

Congestions are being reported on the A1 motorway Maribor-Ljubljana between tunnels Jasovnik and Podmil towards Ljubljana. Expect to lose about 10 minutes. Previdno na štajerski avtocesti v smeri Ljubljane. 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Srečno pot. The most up-to-date traffic info in Slovenia. If you're driving, make sure to stay focused on the road. 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
1: Hello, my statistic friends. We're going to continue our little Slovenia tour, but again, not by car, but with statistics. The Statistical Office of Slovenia, Statistični Urad Slovenije, has given me more regional highlights for 2024. And once again, every region is doing its own thing. Well done. So let's start with Jugovzhodna Slovenia. The highest share of children aged 0 to 14, 16.2%. So that's basically the region where life is still zelo mlada. Then in Osrednja Slovenska region, that's Ljubljana, they have the highest disposable income, 17,696 euros per capita. And of course, that's because Ljubljana doesn't just attract people, it attracts everyone's money. Only joking. In Ljubljana, even your salary says, "I'm just visiting, I promise I won't stay long." Next, Gorenska, 24% of all tourist arrivals in Slovenia. So basically, Bled, Bohin, mountains, full house. Tourists everywhere saying, "Wow, so beautiful." And locals saying, "Da, da." But also, "Where do I park?" Goriška, oldest cars in Slovenia. Average 13.1 years old. And 657 cars per 1,000 people. So basically, everyone has a car, and that car has a history degree. Notranska has the highest employment rate at 74.6%. Yes, it's a very productive region. No time for nonsense, just work, work, work. Delo, delo. Obalna Kraška, lowest unemployment. Only 2.3%. Almost nobody is unemployed near the coast. Everyone is either working or at the seaside, thinking about work. So, to sum it up, in Slovenia, every region has its superpower. Gorenska has tourists, Goriška has old cars, Notranska has work ethic. And Obala has the lowest unemployment, because even job seekers take a holiday first.
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Traffic across Slovenia is currently flowing smoothly. Have a safe and pleasant journey. Promet na slovenskih avtocestah trenutno poteka tekoče in brez zastojev. Srečno pot!

Traffic across Slovenia is currently flowing smoothly. Have a safe and pleasant journey. Promet na slovenskih avtocestah trenutno poteka tekoče in brez zastojev. Srečno pot!